0: I really like the Serbia singer Prince, and I really love that song Mila. 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
2: So this song, Mila, means a lot to me. It's the song that opened many doors for me in Serbia, in Europe, in the world, and now in China. And it's a hard singing song, so I wanted to break the ice with the hard one.
1: 请锁分。
3: You were a great performer, so I felt your emotion and I felt your wish to be the best, so I wish to you to be the best.
4: Thank you so much.
1: 王子是一位非常年轻的国家队的运动员。I heard that you are a karate athlete, right?
4: Yeah, I used to be a Serbian national champion.
1: Wow!
4: In karate.
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4: I can try.
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2: I'm Verity from New Zealand. 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The trees meet my hands. 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I love opening up all my senses and finding a meaningful connection with nature. In the forest, I can see music on every path. I feel melodies, I hear lyrics, and I touch every note.I can hear the world and I can hear myself. I can connect with the world and reconnect with who I am. It is through these connections that I found my way here. Perhaps a miracle isn't a single extraordinary moment. Perhaps a miracle is simply choosing to stay open, to feel, to believe, and to remain connected with one another.This summer, Silkway Star has brought me to China. Tonight, I'd love to share Buy a Miracle with you.

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2: 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Love it!
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4: Verity, I'm so proud of you. That was a beautiful performance. That was a very captivating performance. I also really enjoyed seeing you up here because I know that this is your first time here in China, first time in Yiwu, and I believe that this is a miracle for you to be here to perform for everybody. So I hope that the people enjoyed your performance.Well done.
2: Thank you so much. Thank you.
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3: Okay.
2: Love this song.
3: That was beautiful.
1: Verity 是一个非常有能量的女孩，昨天我们在彩排的时候，每一位歌手唱完下来， Verity 都会给他们极高的评价。所以接下来 You two, can you give some comment to each other?
5: Oh, I mean, I'm already blown away by you, girl. You're amazing. Like, seeing you up there. Also, that was so high. I was scared you were gonna fall.
2: Yeah, it was kind of shaky, but you in that dress, the bling.
5: Oh my god.
2: And then with the choir at the back.
3: It was, yeah, it's amazing.
2: It's just the whole thing is me and Mo, we were like, we were in the groove.
3: Oh, yeah. I love it.
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2: You know, he performed for Malaysia. It's just stunning. I don't know if maybe it's his voice because he's got such a high voice. It's just incredible.
0: 请锁分。So, do you speak a little Chinese?
1: I know, 谢谢，没关系，
3: 谢谢，没关系。
1: Yes. And, 大家好，我是阿木莎妮。
0: Yeah. Or maybe you can teach us, how to say hello in Malay.
1: Apa khabar?
0: Apa khabar?
1: Yes.
0: Apa khabar?
1: Apa khabar?
0: 好，我们先请本国评审听听他对阿木莎的演唱有什么样的感受。
1: 你好吗？Guys, please give him a round of applause. Okay, you are amazing, remarkable, and I don't know how to explain. You are really, really unique.
4: Thank you.
1: I'm very proud, from Malaysia for you to be here. You have 12 countries from 5 continents. They're here as your friends. And also we should thank the CCTV.For having you here, and please do your best. Thank you.
4: Thank you so much. Thank you, Dr.
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4: 大家好。Hello everyone, I'm MJ Ankoya.The very first thing that I feel so proud seeing you here is the very first representation

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1: I can listen to him sing the whole day.
2: 各位做好准备，为艾别克刚才的表现打分。
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0: Kazakhstan has been very interesting to watch. 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And I really kind of want to do a deep dive into that side of the musical world, I think.
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4: 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She has a range that can just go so high, but also when she comes back to her mid-range, it's so strong.
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1: 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go go go go go go go go go go go go go go go go go go go go go go go go go go go go go go go go go go go go go go go go go go go go go go go go go go go go go go go go go go go go go go go go go go go 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go go go go go go go go go go go go go go go go go go go go go go go go go go go go go go go go go go go go go go go go go go go go go go go go go go go go go go go go go go go go go go go go go go go go go go go go go go go go go go go go go go go go go go go go go go go go go go go go go go go go go go

0: Excuse me, do you have an attention?
1: My name is Gao Wenhua, and I'm a staff member of the Chinese embassy. I would like to meet your manager.
0: I'm sorry, our action is about to start and the manager might not have time.
1: No, please listen carefully. I have very important official business and need to meet your manager immediately.
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2: 好，我马上安排，马上安排。
1: These six black pottery figurines, numbered 32 on the catalog, are among them. So we request you immediately cease the auction and return those six illegal relics to the Chinese side.
4: Illegal? Then please allow our legal director to explain the law to you.
5: Before, these six nude pottery figurines were consigned to our auction house. They were accompanied with a legal ownership certificate and cultural relic appraisal document. Since you claim that the figurines were stolen, do you have specific case details or legal documents or an evidence of illegal smuggling?
1: The legal documents you mentioned will be provided to you once we have investigated the case thoroughly. However, for now,I request you suspend the auction.
6: 五位海关截获了34件准备走私出境的黑陶俑，他们调查发现，有6件已经被运出境，出现在了文索普的拍卖名录上。我们省文物局已经把情况跟省公安厅沟通过，他们马上安排秦川市公安局的同志去五位海关接回34件黑陶俑。喂，我明白。我们正在去杨凌的路上，准备和秦北大学的展教授会合，马上组织材料。好，再见。
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